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0: stay safe. And of course, Torrey County Fair's first night, and there's some congestion over near the fairgrounds. Be careful. Randy Hendricks here with traffic.
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1: I'm going to get the relationship brain trust over here. Sisney and Tanya pop into the back room for a second. So all good news for Michaela once I endorsed her on Hinge. Look at this. Now she got another issue, but it's a good issue. So your friend met a guy on a dating app. He liked you first. It's an embarrassment of riches for you, Michaela. It can't get any better. But what's your question?
2: So he liked me and Raya. We matched. We started talking, but he told me that he didn't want anything serious. He wanted something casual. And so I kind of just moved on. I was like, I'm not into that. Whatever. My friend showed me a picture of this guy she's been talking to, and it's this guy. So now do I tell her that, oh yeah, we matched, but he's not looking for anything? Or do I just kind of let it be and let her figure it out?
1: Do you want to be a friend or not?
2: Yeah. But I feel like she'll feel bad if I say, like, oh, he likes me first.
1: No.
3: Yeah, like, how do you say without sounding arrogant?
4: No, and also it doesn't matter. It doesn't. Just because you matched first doesn't really mean anything. It's just the way the algorithm. Yeah, it's just the way the algorithm puts you.
1: And the guy may not really like you at all, but he just said, I like you in the dating app. The thing is, Michaela, I'm trying to see around corners here. Mm-hmm. Okay. Don't get caught up on the corner. Look around it.
3: Oh, wow.
1: Because when you look around the corner, let's say they meet, let's say they hang out, let's say he somehow stumbles upon the fact that you guys were liking or he was liking you. Now you've got to explain yourself, and that looks deceitful.
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6: 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Look out for an unknown injury accident. Hot Springs Road to Old Stage Road. A smash there. Cars on fire in Fresno at Aubrey Road at Alcorn Road. And moving on over to 137, Road 140. Still working on an unknown injury accident. Construction going on at 198 and Firestone Avenue, 216 and 245. And I-5 southbound at Lassen, Dongren, in and out of the road. Click it or ticket and buckle up. Look for some congestion around Tulare County Fairgrounds over on K Street in Tulare. Of course, getting ready for the big Parmalee show coming up tonight, so be careful driving in. Click or a ticket. Make it an easy, safe commute. Randy Hendricks here with traffic. It is time.

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1: I think at one point we had said, what a great idea to get a tattoo, all of us the same thing. And I said, oak tree roots. Wouldn't that be great? Obviously symbolic of strength and longevity. And Heather heard all of that. And Heather designed a really super cool tattoo for us.
2: I have to confess, though, I cheated a little bit. I called my dear friend ChatGPT for help.
3: Ah, yes.
1: Okay, that's all right. So the drawing, Ronnie, can people see this? How can we post it?
4: Yes, I'll post this. It's actually very cute.
1: Okay, so she designed this. What is it? It's an oak tree. The infinity symbol. It's an evil eye and our initials, right?
2: It's everything that you guys were asking for.
1: It's great.
3: So the roots of the oak tree turn into the infinity symbol.
5: Yes.
1: Yeah, because we'll be rooted in whatever forever, mm-hmm. together forever.
5: Yes.
1: And then the eye is watching out for evil for us.
5: Yes.
1: And then those are our initials inside the roots. It's going viral. It's all going viral. Thank you very much.
3: Thank you, Heather.
1: We appreciate you, Heather. We will let you know once we've set our appointment to go one night to the Sunset Strip, maybe put this on our body.
5: Oh, thank you, Heather.
1: Thank you. I love her.
5: Yeah.
1: It's very cool. It's actually, if we don't get it on our bodies, let's at least print it up and put it on the wall here in the studio.
5: Perfect. I'm good with that.
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2: 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And that was Jalea Hemmings. She and her husband created Nourish and Bloom Market.
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2: One community funded store became several. But eradicating food deserts across the country takes more than a village.
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1: If you want to debate which rappers have made the biggest impact across the past three decades, including Jay-Z in the conversation, is a prereq. He's launched massive brands, impacted culture. Now he's performing at Jay-Z 30, his 30th anniversary tour, wrapping up.

0: I just can't do it. And I think it's taken my marketability down.
1: How often are you doing this?
2: Impossible.
0: I'm doing it every day, wrong, or not the right way, or not the cool way. We'll get into it on the air next.

0: Not Camp Rock.
1: No, it was a Brad Pitt. It was a Brad Pitt special. I can't remember. Something I saw was old.
2: Like, what was the one, the ballad Tubbs, song?
1: Tubbs?
3: I just ripped mine off like Hulk Hogan does.
0: He sure does.
1: That's not hot.
3: It gets expensive, though, because I keep having to buy shirts.
1: Yeah, it's hotter to crisscross. All right, I'll practice a little bit. I think girls like it. Women like it when guys can do that crisscross sort of pull off the shirt.
0: I don't know, because then the shirt's inside out, and then you have to put it right side out.
1: This is the way Glenn Powell would do it. Yes! So I'm going to practice.
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3: A noticeable drop in temperatures through the middle of the week. Good afternoon, South Valley. Happy Wednesday. Clearing skies for the rest of the day with highs in the upper 80s to low 90s. Clear skies tonight with overnight lows in the mid-50s. Sunny skies dropping to below normal territory on Thursday with highs in the mid-80s across the South Valley. We will warm a bit this weekend. Early next week, we say goodbye to summer and hello to fall. Temperatures will be in the lower 90s at that time. Tonight in Porterville, expect an overnight low of 54. Wednesday's high, 86. Lemoore's overnight low, 53. And on Wednesday, also 86 degrees. With the Central Valley's most accurate forecast, I'm KC24 Chief Meteorologist, AJ Fox.

And don't forget, parking this year is free on K&O Street. So that's brand new. And there's a lot of new stuff to check out once you get inside the Tulare County Fair. We love it.

drink and check out some of the great exhibits. 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I like looking at the pigs and the cows. It's always a good time. And all the great attractions, wandering around the fairgrounds, all the wonderful entertainment. We cannot wait to see you. 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Tomorrow, 4 to 10, so come on out for Thursday. It's Kids Day on Thursday. We'd love to see you, though. Tulare County Fair going on through Sunday with the Valley's number one hit music station, Hits 104.9.

0: parking this year, something new, and a lot of great new things to check out inside the Tulare County Fair. 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

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Hey, it's Deanna, and I'm finally getting my days right. Okay, happy Thursday. A high of 83 today. 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

0: hear some of Ed's openers have dropped out too. So it's gotten a little messy. 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
1: 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Watch for construction. And in Fresno, northbound 41 at Van Ness. A stalled vehicle on the right-hand side. Keep it safe and slow for the cone zones.

cool as it gets for this week. Good morning, South Valley, and happy Thursday. Sunny and cool today with highs in the low 80s. That is well below normal. Clear tonight. Overnight lows in the mid to upper 50s. Sunny and warmer for Friday with highs in the mid to upper 80s. We get back to the low 90s this weekend, and that's where we'll stay to finish the summer season, which comes to an end on Monday. For today in Visalia, expect a high of 84, overnight low of 56, Lemoore's high 83, overnight low 59 degrees. With the Central Valley's most accurate forecast, I'm KC24 Chief Meteorologist AJ5.

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1: Traffic is brought to you by Visalia Toyota, 99 northbound at Betty Drive, watch for construction, and in Fresno, northbound 41 at Van Ness, a stalled vehicle on the right-hand side. Keep it safe and slow for the cone zones.
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Morgan Wallen shared a picture on social media that looks a lot like the artwork from Grand Theft Auto 6. So now his fans are thinking that his music is going to be featured in the game. I think so, too. 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

The Valley's number one hit music station, Hits 104.9. Some of you may know Squishmallows. Sorry, I mispronounced that. But now they have fragrances, and they have arrived at Sephora. The brand says one bottle sells every 7 seconds on TikTok, and you could get the full-size bottle at Sephora for $84.

0: 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Have you been watching Dancing with the Stars? It just premiered, okay? So if you haven't, there's still time to catch up. The first night, which was on Tuesday, Connor Levitt went home. He's the one from The Secret Lives of Mormon Wives. Yesterday, all the women danced on Dancing with the Stars, and I won't tell you who went home because I don't want to spoil it, but it's Hits 104.9.
1: 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And in Fresno, northbound 41 at Van Ness, a stalled vehicle on the right-hand side. Keep it safe and slow for the cone zones.
2: Today is about as cool as it gets for this week. Good morning, South Valley, and happy Thursday. Sunny and cool today with highs in the low 80s. That is well below normal. Clear tonight. Overnight lows in the mid to upper 50s. Sunny and warmer for Friday with highs in the mid to upper 80s. We get back to the low 90s this weekend, and that's where we'll stay to finish the summer season, which comes to an end on Monday. For today in Visalia, expect a high of 84, overnight low of 56, Lemoore's high 83, overnight low 59 degrees. With the Central Valley's most accurate forecast, I'm KC24 Chief Meteorologist A.J. 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

0: today is about as cool as it gets for this week. Good morning, South Valley, and happy Thursday. Sunny and cool today with highs in the low 80s. That is well below normal. Clear tonight. Overnight lows in the mid to upper 50s. Sunny and warmer for Friday with highs in the mid to upper 80s. We get back to the low 90s this weekend, and that's where we'll stay to finish the summer season, which comes to an end on Monday. For today in Visalia, expect a high of 84, overnight low of 56, Lemoore's high 83, overnight low 59 degrees. With the Central Valley's most accurate forecast, I'm KC24 Chief Meteorologist AJ Fox.
1: Greetings, loved ones. 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

Wayne. This song right here, Mr. Electric Blue, is about Benson Boone's dad. And I swear I'm not making this up. I believe his dad was an electrician. I think. It's Hits 104.9. Here we go.

0: Maybe you are headed to the Tulare County Fair tonight. 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

0: 18th at SoFi Stadium in L.A. And fingers crossed, one of them says yes.
1: September's California Rail Safety Month, and the Tulare County Association of Governments reminds everybody that rail safety saves lives. 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KCRZ.

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1: If you had a flip phone, a MySpace page, or knew every word to Bye Bye Bye, this night is for you. 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

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What do you do when you see a spider just crawling across your desk, or in my case, the studio? I am freaked out. This is Deanna Cruz, and this is probably my last report. Just kidding. It's Hits 104.9. Beware of those spiders, though.

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0: Hollywood with Ryan Seacrest.
1: When a Hollywood creative receives a Lifetime Achievement Award, they're often in their 60s, 70s, or 80s reflecting on a career spanning multiple decades. But Seth Rogen is about to receive one at only 44 years old.
2: Yeah, the very prestigious Norman Jewison Career Achievement Award at the Toronto International Film Festival. And while he is incredibly young for an honor like this, the thing is, he's been at it for like a really long time.
3: Yeah, his first stand-up gig, he was only 13. And then he landed Freaks and Geeks only a few years later, and he's kind of been going strong ever since.
1: Well, we co-starred together in a movie. Knocked Up, maybe you remember that. 40-plus starring roles in movies, 10 produced screenplays he's written, 2 he's directed, on top of 4 TV shows he's created, and it's all stuff we know and love.
2: And when Variety asked him what his secret is to be so incredibly prolific, he says, it's not hard to motivate yourself when you actually truly love what you do.
3: Yeah, if he's got time off over the weekend, he actually starts working on a project, not because of any obligation or deadline, just because he loves making stuff.
1: He is naturally inspired. He thinks getting started so young helps him not get in his own way. He does not feel the pressure. He loves a blank page. So congratulations to Seth Rogen on his Norman Jewison Career Achievement Award.
0: That's direct from Hollywood.
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mention that we checked out Deanna Cruz each and every weekday morning, 6 to 10. You gotta. She's sweet. She's fun. And she'll keep you in the know with entertainment news, traffic, and a lot more. So check it out, 6 to 10. Deanna Cruz right here on the Valley's number one hit music station, Hits 104.9. And Bruno, this is Risk It All.

0: 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Hey, 10:35, you got Randy here, and day two of Tulare County Fair. Gates open around 4 o'clock this afternoon, and on stage tonight, Pop 2000 Tour with Chris Kirkpatrick of NSYNC, LFO, and O-Town, and Ryan Cabrera. It's going to be a great night on the Bud Light main stage at the Gripetti Automotive Concert Pavilion, so make sure and check it out. We'll be hanging out there, too. We'd love to see you. Love to meet you. Come by the booth. We've got a big 70-inch big screen TV we're going to give away, so once you get inside, make sure and check it out. Now, the show tonight is free with your paid fare admission, as usual. Free parking this year, which is a huge bonus. I heard that yesterday. I was like, free parking? Oh, yes! So get out and enjoy Tulare County Fair, tcfair.org for more details.
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8: Today is about as cool as it gets for this week. Good morning, South Valley, and happy Thursday. Sunny and cool today with highs in the low 80s. That is well below.

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Day two, Tulare County Fair. Pop 2000 on stage tonight, so check it out. Boston Lefty now, or Sarah Lefty, that is. This is Boston. But still a lefty at Hits 104.9.

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1: Not working hard. 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Or better yet, go to Times Square, take a picture of me with a Kodak. 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

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Brand new Miley bass persuades. 11:32, it's Randy Hendricks here. Thanks so much for listening. Is it me or does she sound a little bit like Lady Gaga and that stuff? Or is it just like a same groove? Maybe it's one. Maybe that's what it is. Maybe it's a Lady Gaga group. But anyway, makes you want to dance anyway. Doesn't matter. All right. So you want to go to the Tulare County Fair and get some entrance for free. I got a 4-pack tickets right now up for grabs. Call 10-559-622-1446. That's 559-622-1446. Call number 10 wins a 4-pack of tickets to get you into the Tulare County Fair going now through Sunday. You-

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0: Cancer is often misdiagnosed as acid reflux, indigestion, or an ulcer. 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
3: Hey, Jennifer, caller number 10. You're going to Tulare County Fair for free.
4: Woo-hoo! 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
3: Free is for me, baby. 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The Pop 2000 Tour rolls into town. But any night's always a good night at Tulare County Fair, right?
4: Right.
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3: 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Always sells out. 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

This influx of cool air is about to come to an end. Good afternoon, South Valley, and happy Thursday. Sunny and cool today with highs in the well below normal low 80s. Clear tonight. Overnight lows in the mid to upper 50s. Sunny and warmer for Friday with highs in the mid to upper 80s. And then back to the low 90s this weekend. That's where we will sit through the beginning of the fall season, which arrives on Tuesday of next week. For Tulare, expect an overnight low of 58. Friday's high, 86. In Hanford, overnight low 57. And on Friday, 87 degrees. With the Central Valley's most accurate forecast, I'm KC24 Chief Meteorologist A.J. Fox.

Salted caramel cluster pints of ice cream are being recalled due to possible foreign material in them. They're sold at nationwide at Target and Walmart locations. They've probably already taken care of the problem. But if you've got some sitting at home, I've got the SKU numbers, and you can check those out and make sure that you're good, or at least throw them away. All that's there, and I'll get you the article. 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

seafair.org. We'll see you out there. We've got a big 70-inch big screen TV for you to sign up for. And on stage, Pop 2000 tour rolls into town. Relive the days. Flash it back. Throw it back tonight on stage. Bruno Mars right now at Risk It All at Hits 104.9.

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1: This influx of cool air is about to come to an end. Good afternoon, South Valley, and happy Thursday. Sunny and cool today with highs in the well below normal low 80s. Clear tonight, overnight lows in the mid to upper 50s. Sunny and warmer for Friday with highs in the mid to upper 80s. And then back to the low 90s this weekend. That's where we will sit through the beginning of the fall season, which arrives on Tuesday of next week. For Tulare, expect an overnight low of 58. Friday's high, 86. In Hanford, overnight low 57. And on Friday, 86. 7 degrees. With the Central Valley's most accurate forecast, I'm KC24 Chief Meteorologist AJ Fox.
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0: It's 104.9 The Valley's number one hit music station. Harry Styles and Adore You. Hey, it's Randy Hendricks with you today, Thursday. It is September 17th, believe it or not. I can't believe we're already in September. It's going to be Christmas before you know it. 100 days, a little less now, 99. And day two of Tulare County Fair. Today also Citizenship Day. Constitution Day, commemorating the signing of the U.S. Constitution in Philadelphia on September 17, 1787. Free Queso Day. Oh, yeah, now I'm down with this. Free Queso Day, giving queso fans an excellent excuse to turn tortilla chips into delivery vehicles for melted cheese. Ooh, yes. National Apple Dumpling Day, National Monte Cristo Day, National Pawpaw Day, National Pet Bird Day, National Pet Carbon Monoxide Safety Day. 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And National Professional House Cleaners Day. I don't consider myself even close to a professional house cleaner, but I clean the house, so I'm going to pat myself on the back as well, as you should too, because you got to clean too, right? Beach is coming up. 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
2: There's a movie that's earned a respectable $50 million at the domestic box office, which wouldn't be newsworthy if it weren't for the fact that it doesn't hit theaters for another 3 months.
3: The upcoming Marvel mega blockbuster Avengers Doomsday has already sold that many advance tickets, which is crazy considering how far off it still is. No movie has sold that many tickets ever, 100 days away from its release.
4: And let's not forget that the trailer, which was released on YouTube back in July, also holds the record for the most watched Disney trailer in history and the second most Marvel trailer, which is why a lot of experts are now predicting that Avengers Doomsday will be literally the biggest movie of all time.
2: Well, let's not forget its big brother, Avengers Endgame, actually held that record for a while before sliding back to second place after the original Avatar was re-released. So the fan base for this franchise is clearly ready and willing to support it. Avengers Doomsday hits theaters December 18th.
1: That's direct from Hollywood.
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1: 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The beach is there. It's called Edge of the Earth. It's Randy. Coming up, Taylor Swift. Also, Bruno Mars, Malcolm Todd, Carol G, and some Bruno. And Seacrest after 3 o'clock here on Hits. 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
6: This influx of cool air is about to come to an end. Good afternoon, South Valley, and happy Thursday. Sunny and cool today with highs in the well below normal low 80s. Clear tonight, overnight lows in the mid to upper 50s. Sunny and warmer for Friday with highs in the mid to upper 80s. And then back to the low 90s this weekend. That's where we will sit through the beginning of the fall season, which arrives on Tuesday of next week. For Tulare, expect an overnight low of 58. Friday's high, 86. In Hanford, overnight low 57. And on Friday, 86. 7 degrees. With the Central Valley's most accurate forecast, I'm KC24 Chief Meteorologist AJ Fox.

0: It's that time. September 17th. I'm not sure if there's any way to actually be smarter than the brains we got, but you can sound it. I got three words that are very popular you can use to pepper up the IQ. I'll tell you later this hour.
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6: 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Mesh window and door screens on the roadway on southbound 99 just north of Betty Drive, Visalia. Black Cow on the roadway on West Harlan at South Broadly north of Riverdale. And another thing, two vehicles at eastbound 198 at State Route 245 northeast of Exeter. That's traffic. I'm Mike O'Neill.

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1: All right, so I got a quote of the day, and then one of these articles that popped into my feed here. These words, I think simple to pretty much remember, can make you seem like you know more of what you're talking about. And I am an imposter, so I'm happy to carry around these things and throw them out when I can.
2: Well, well, well.
1: Accolades. Accolades.
2: Yeah. Instead of saying awards. Yep.
1: All the accolades. You know, all the credit, all the awards, all the accolades, all the celebration. Brevity is the next one. Basically means short, get to the point, simple. You know, brevity is the key. And anomaly, it is another one that you can throw out there and it'll make you sound like, you know, you know maybe what you're talking about. Do you know what the anomaly is? I mean, it's like one of a kind. It's

0: right? It's out of the ordinary. So accolades, brevity, anomaly, throw them out there today.
1: Yeah.
0: Those are the most popular to make you sound even a little bit smarter. Today's quote. I quote every day. Beside my bed, I have a book of quotes. Silence. All right. What's beside your bed?
1: Candle.
0: I have a candle, too.
1: My little charging dock for my phone.
0: Yeah, that's a disaster. All right, here's a quote. If we avoid conflict, we also avoid intimacy.
1: Is that right?
2: It's
0: an anomaly. That's the quote. If we avoid conflict, we also avoid intimacy.
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5: Traffic's brought to you by Kaweah Health in the South Valley. Black cow on the roadway on West Harlan at South Brawley, north of Riverdale. Solo vehicle off the roadway on southbound 99 at Road 12, Kingsburg. A vehicle spun out to the right-hand side of southbound 99 just north of Avenue 384, Kingsburg. And up north, car versus cement truck on eastbound 180 just east of Highland. And that's traffic. I'm Mike O'Neill.

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0: This influx of cool air is about to come to an end. Good afternoon, South Valley, and happy Thursday. Sunny and cool today with highs in the well below normal low 80s. Clear tonight. Overnight lows in the mid to upper 50s. Sunny and warmer for Friday with highs in the mid to upper 80s. And then back to the low 90s this weekend. That's where we will sit through the beginning of the fall season, which arrives on Tuesday of next week. For Tulare, expect an overnight low of 58. Friday's high, 86. In Hanford, overnight low 57. And on Friday, 87 degrees. With the Central Valley's most accurate forecast, I'm KC24 Chief Meteorologist AJ Fox.
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0: Hits 104.9, the Valley's number one hit music station. So driving and your phone is very dangerous. It's distracting. You got to be very careful. But also walking. Like, I'm guilty of walking down the street, looking down and not looking up and, you know, almost running into people.
1: Uh-huh.
0: It's very common. If, especially if you're crossing the street in traffic, it's dangerous. You got your headphones in. It's dangerous to not be paying attention. And I think overseas, somewhere in Europe, they've actually outlawed it. You can't be like looking down at your phone while crossing a crosswalk.
1: Yeah, in Italy, they're actually considering this as a new rule that would make it illegal to use your phone while you're crossing the street.
2: And
1: you could be fined.
0: To looking down, yeah.
1: And you'd be fined 75 euros, which is kind of like $90 here. And I'm kind of torn because we all do this. And I feel like it's kind of a good law.
0: Honestly, for safety, it's a good thing. It's really strange, though, how you know that a car could be coming and you know that it is dangerous. But for some reason, you cannot get your brain to pull your head up from that telephone until you finish typing that sentence. What is that about?
1: Yeah. And it's not even just crossing the streets. It's like walking down the hallway here, leaving the building. Like, our eyeballs are just like
2: always
1: attached to the screen.
0: I don't hate this because I'm ready for the big backlash of us being off our screen. I'm ready for us to not be so addicted to the screen. You know, you go to any place, you go to a park.
1: Yeah.
0: And you just see people on their screens. They're not even looking at what they should be looking at. You go to a restaurant, same thing.
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0: And I'm sure other people feel the exact same way, but the one tool that they use in the very beginning that like scrapes and also like,
1: yes,
0: has, like,
1: it's
0: the
1: like
0: water
1: fingernails
0: blasting,
1: on a chalkboard. Mm-hmm. I can't stand it.
0: It makes my skin crawl. Like I have to actually like meditate and like disassociate mentally to like not
1: because
0: get like full
1: it's
0: body
1: a hook.
0: Chills.
1: Yes. It's a hook, yes, that's scraping, yes, raw bone.
0: Yes.
1: I mean, that's what it's doing. It's scraping the bone.
0: Yes. And so it's really just the sound. Like, I'm not in pain at the dentist. It's the sound that just like really just makes my body shiver. And so I was like, maybe I can bring those like noise canceling headphones that I have, like those big, mm-hmm, ones. But then I'm like, is that rude to my dentist? Because, mm-hmm, I do feel like sometimes she's like talking to me.
2: Yeah, but it's,
1: well,
2: not like you can talk back to her.
1: You can't speak back.
0: Yeah. I do. I'll take the thing out, you know, the suction out,
1: no,
0: and I'll like,
1: no,
0: respond,
1: no, no,
0: to her.
1: They don't expect,
0: no,
1: this. So I've already been through this. Here's what I do. When I arrive, I say hi. I say hello to everybody there. And then I say, you don't mind, I'm going to listen to a book on audio. And then I put my headphones in and I'm just there the whole time listening to a book on audio. And they're actually used to it. A lot of people do that so they don't have to hear.
2: Yeah.
1: And actually, it's like standard operating procedure, yeah, to walk in and actually say you don't really want to engage. And they're fine with that.
0: Feels
1: it's not
0: so
1: rude,
0: rude
1: at all
0: to me. But
1: you
0: I'm
1: need
0: gonna,
1: to get
0: I,
1: rid of carrying all the guilt.
0: I know, yeah, but I think I'm going to try
1: it. That is something you should not feel guilty about.
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1: Sissany, so you've got three.

This influx of cool air is about to come to an end. Good afternoon, South Valley, and happy Thursday. Sunny and cool today with highs in the well below normal low 80s. Clear tonight, overnight lows in the mid to upper 50s. Sunny and warmer for Friday with highs in the mid to upper 80s. And then back to the low 90s this weekend. That's where we will sit through the beginning of the fall season, which arrives on Tuesday of next week. For Tulare, expect an overnight low of 58. Friday's high, 86. In Hanford, overnight low 57. And on Friday, 87 degrees. With the Central Valley's most accurate forecast, I'm KC24 Chief Meteorologist, AJ Fox.

0: 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Hits 104.9, the Valley's number one hit music station. Gracie Abrams and Jennie from Blackpink actually first met a few years back at Kendall Jenner's Halloween party, and there was no issue, but no friendship spark. But last year, they bumped into each other, and everything changed. Instantly forging a really great bond. I have details coming up in the top five.
1: Greetings, loved ones. Let's take a journey.

one shot, or one opportunity to seize everything you ever wanted. One moment. Did you capture it?